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1: Good morning. I'm Kyle Moore. All is quiet right now on the Northwestern wildfire front after the May long weekend. Mop-up work is continuing with holdover fires from 2025, but restrictions and advisories are expected as the weather dries out and warms up later this week. There are currently 21 wildfires in the province right now, the vast majority of which are classified as under control. Alberta's opposition says the decision by Premier Daniel Smith's United Conservatives to schedule a last-minute committee meeting suggests the government might be looking for a new way to get a separation question on a fall referendum. Bipartisan legislature committee headed up by the UCP is to meet today to discuss a pro-Canada petition put forward by former Deputy Premier Thomas Lukaszek. Lukaszek gathered more than 400,000 names to force either a legislature vote or a province-wide referendum on keeping Alberta in Canada. The committee has been discussing what to do with this petition. Lukaszek has said he wants a legislature vote, not a referendum. Federal government says the Canadian Forces Snowbirds team is being grounded to the early 2030s while its aging planes are replaced. It says the modern CT-157 Siskin II aircraft will take over for the CT-114 Tudor jets. This year will be the Aerial Acrobatic Squadron's final season with its Tudor fleet. The Tudor planes were introduced in the 1960s. Take a look at your weather. Things will be mainly cloudy today with a chance for some more showers. Mackenzie also looking at possible thunderstorms. Peace Mackenzie looking at highs of 18 for today. The Big Lake slightly cooler with a high of 13. Temperatures will get up to the 20s by the end of the week. In sports, Toronto Blue Jays came up short last night, falling 5-4 to the New York Yankees. Jays have already dropped the first two games of this four-game set. The second straight setback dropped the Jays back to a season-worst tying six games below 500. At 21-27. The NHL Coaches Association said yesterday it is closely monitoring the situation involving Bruce Cassidy. Mid reports that the Vegas Golden Knights have denied multiple teams permission to speak with him about working for them. Cassidy was fired in late March and is still under contract through next season, so anyone wishing to interview him must get permission from the Golden Knights, according to league rules. Meanwhile, the Vancouver Canucks have become the latest team to make a coaching change, firing Adam Foote after just one season. Canucks had the league's worst record in the regular season. For more of these stories, visit our website. Download the app for local news delivered straight to your phone. For Trending 55, I'm Kyle Moore.
0: He's all about the bass, the treble, and everything in between. Guaranteed to make your ears tingle and your jokes cringe. He doesn't just talk the talk. He also trips over his words and occasionally spills coffee on our keyboards. Again! Get ready to pump up the volume, shake your groove thing, and maybe even do a little air guitar. Buckle up. It's Gomes time.
2: Good morning, everybody. It is a wonderful Wednesday. Crazy that we're already on Wednesday. The long weekend's throwing me off here. But, hey, it is going to be a great one nonetheless. We're talking about your driving pet peeves here today. What is something that really gets you frustrated out there on the road? Let me know on that Modern Paint and Decor text line. We're also, of course, talking about so many things going on, like golf days, as well as, of course, our Lunch on Us contest. So, have a great

Island Music, Kicks FM. Jared Gomes here with ya. Wondering what your driving pet peeves are. Yeah, let's get talking about that today. Because, well, over the weekend, of course, it was the May long weekend. A lot of people were out driving. Maybe you were going somewhere, bringing the family, going to maybe do a bit of camping or just enjoy the weather we've been having. Whatever the case may be, you probably have been doing some driving. So out there on the road, what is something you've noticed or something that just gets you a little frustrated? When I was younger, I remember it used to be speeding because I'm like, why are people going so fast? Where are they going in a hurry? But as time has gone on, I think what has really started to get on my nerves, it has really just been people passing on double lines. Because the reason they put double lines on the highway is because it's usually a place that's unsafe or, you know, not great to pass because visibility is low, or maybe there's a reason for it. So the fact that you're passing there means that you're taking a risk. And of course, if you're passing, you're usually right next to me. So if something hits you or something, you hit something, well, then it might come back at me also. So it's just dangerous for everyone involved. And this also happened, I think it was a few years back, during this really hilly, low visibility area, and someone decided to pass there. And I'm like, man, if they hit something or something hits them, it's going to come flying back at me. And it would end very badly. Now, luckily, that didn't happen, so I'm glad. I haven't seen an incident anytime this has occurred, but that one always gets me worried. But what is something that always kind of gets you a little frustrated on the road when you see it happen? Let me know on that Modern Pain Decor text line, 624-1061, as rain.

Jared here with you. Kicks FM mornings. And yesterday we were asking the question, what is your favorite road trip snack? Of course, if you responded to this, you were entered in for the Tuesday Trial Bundle. So you can find that contest up on our Facebook page. But you guys came in with some interesting answers, which I want to take a look at. Because Shauna was saying, depends on the day. You know, it could be anything from jerky to water to corn nuts to even pork rinds. Norman said Cheezies and Pepsi and even a few Twizzlers in there. Claudette said anything. Chips and pop. We try different chips though, and beef jerky and slushes. Yeah, you can't go wrong with some slushes. I know, I've talked with some friends and they're like, yeah, you know, slushes just hit so hard in the summer. I mean, we're Canadian. We get slushes in the winter as well. But, you know, in the summer, nice, cool slush, you can't go wrong. So, I mean, there were so many great ones. Some people saying even Clamato beef jerky and salt and vinegar chips, getting like really specific with the answers, which I love to see. But hey, we are running contests like that all the time, including our Lunch on Us contest, which is happening right now on our Facebook page. So pop on down and check that out. We'll be talking a little more about that after a few more songs right here on Kicks FM.

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And over on our Facebook page, we got our Lunch on Us contest posted. This, of course, could win you a $15 gift card to Peace Garden Restaurant in Peace River. And even if you don't win the gift card, you can still take advantage of their $11.99 lunch special, which includes a free soup or free dessert, which is a pretty great deal if you ask me. But how do you enter in and maybe win? Just let me know. What Chinese food dish have you been craving? What's something we were like, oh yeah, you know what? Haven't had Chinese food in a bit. I could go for one of these, because for me, it's always like the rice, like the special fried or chicken fried rice that I'm like, yeah, you know what? That always hits the spot. Or like the chicken balls. Those ones are always good. There's so many actually great options out there. So which one are you going with? Which one always is at the tip of your tongue? Let me know over there on the Facebook page for your chance to win that gift card. And of course, take advantage of that weekday lunch special every weekday at Peace Garden Restaurant. And if you have a takeout order of over $70, you get free rock salt chicken. Pretty great deal, if you ask me. We got some more tunes, so keep listening. 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
1: Good morning, I'm Kyle Moore. The hot tub project at the Peace Regional Pool is nearing completion. Construction walls are down, and despite smaller barricades in place, staff is preparing for the amenity to be in use. Hot tub will be open once the facility gets the all clear from AHS on water testing. The Sturgeon Lake Cree Nation is looking to Ottawa for funding as the search for human remains near the St. Francis Xavier Residential School. First Nation has been working with the University of Alberta's Institute of Prairie and Indigenous Archaeology. Sentences identified several areas using ground-penetrating radar close to the site of the residential school with high potential for buried human remains. McDonald's restaurants are McHappy with the fundraising totals from this year's day. Over $12,000 was raised in Peace Region from food, beverage, socks, and merchandise, roundup donations, and in-store heart purchases. Nationally, $10.8 million was raised for the Ronald McDonald House Charities of Canada. Take a look at your weather. Things will be mainly cloudy today with a chance for some more showers. Mackenzie also looking at possible thunderstorms. Peace Mackenzie looking at highs of 18 for today. The Big Lake slightly cooler with a high of 13. Temperatures get up into the 20s by the end of the week. In sports, Toronto Blue Jays came up short last night, falling 5-4 to the New York Yankees. Jays have already dropped the first two games of the four-game set. In fact, the second straight setback dropped the Jays back to a season-worst tying six games below 500 at 21-27. The NHL Coaches Association said yesterday it is closely monitoring the situation involving Bruce Cassidy. Mid reports that the Vegas Golden Knights have denied multiple teams permission to speak with him about working for them. Cassidy was fired in late March and is still under contract through next season, so anyone wishing to interview him must get permission from the Golden Knights according to league rules. Meanwhile, the Vancouver Canucks have become the latest team to make a coaching change, firing Adam Foote after just one season. Canucks had the league's worst record in the regular season. For more of these stories, visit our website and download the app for local news delivered straight to your phone. 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
1: 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If you have events you'd like added to the farm calendar, contact the Trending 55 news team.
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1: Jerry here with you, bringing you a shocking fact this morning. 90% of drivers blank while behind the wheel. 90% of us are doing this. What are we doing while behind the wheel? And I swear, if someone says drive, I feel like that's implied. So while behind the wheel of a car, what are 90% of us doing other than driving the motor vehicle? Let me know over there on the Facebook page, or you can text in to 624-1061 what you think the answer is. I'm trying to think. I'm like, what do all of us do? Maybe like talk, have a conversation. Maybe it's like blink, or like, is it daydream? No, that can't be right. That's too many people. What could it possibly be? Let me know your guess over on that Facebook page, or of course the text line for your chance to win a Gomes goodie bag, thanks to Bully Electrical and Controls. But we got some more music to get to, so keep listening here to Kix FM, and we'll be giving you the answer to the question just after 8 o'clock.

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7: 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All road bans in Northern Sunrise County have been lifted. Again, all road bans in Northern Sunrise County have been lifted. 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

Jared here with you. It's Kicks FM Mornings, and we are looking for a summer cruiser person. I did this when I first started here at the station, and it's honestly really such a great opportunity. You get to go around to a bunch of great community events, and we have such a great community that we broadcast to, a wide range of places that you'll get to go, which is super fun. So that's what we're looking for, someone who's outgoing, willing to, of course, chat here on the radio, spend your summer hitting up events like rodeos, festivals, and all kinds of fun things. And there's all kinds of great things that you'll get to learn. You'll, of course, get to do videos, be on the mic, social media, all that great stuff. So if you're interested, make sure you send your resume to jobs@rivercountry.fm. And hey, you can even include a little short video telling us why you should get the keys to the cruiser this summer. You do have to have a valid driver's license, but other than that, just be willing to have some fun. So once again, that's jobs@rivercountry.fm. And hey, hopefully we'll meet some awesome people. We got, of course, some more great music. So keep listening here to Kicks FM.

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1: Good morning. I'm Kyle Moore. All is quiet right now on the northwestern wildfire front after the May long weekend. Mop-up work is continuing with holdover fires from 2025, but restrictions and advisories are expected as the weather dries out and warms up later this week. There are currently 21 wildfires in the province right now, the vast majority of which are classified as under control. Alberta's opposition says the decision by Premier Daniel Smith's United Conservatives to schedule a last-minute committee meeting suggests the government might be looking for a new way to get a separation question on a fall referendum. Bipartisan legislature committee headed up by the UCP is to meet today to discuss a pro-Canada petition put forward by former Deputy Premier Thomas Lukaszek. Lukaszek gathered more than 400,000 names to force either a legislature vote or a province-wide referendum on keeping Alberta in Canada. The committee has been discussing what to do with this petition. Lukaszek has said he wants a legislature vote, not a referendum. Federal government says the Canadian Forces Snowbirds team is being grounded to the early 2030s while its aging planes are replaced. It says the modern CT-157 Siskin II aircraft will take over for the CT-114 Tudor jets. This year will be the Aerial Acrobatic Squadron's final season with its Tudor fleet. The Tudor planes were introduced in the 1960s. Take a look at your weather. Things will be mainly cloudy today with a chance for some more showers. Mackenzie also looking at possible thunderstorms. Peace Mackenzie looking at highs of 18 for today. The Big Lake slightly cooler with a high of 13. Temperatures will get up to the 20s by the end of the week. In sports, Toronto Blue Jays came up short last night, falling 5-4 to the New York Yankees. Jays have already dropped the first two games of this four-game set. The second straight setback dropped the Jays back to a season-worst tying six games below 500. At 21-27. The NHL Coaches Association said yesterday it is closely monitoring the situation involving Bruce Cassidy. Mid reports that the Vegas Golden Knights have denied multiple teams permission to speak with him about working for them. Cassidy was fired in late March and is still under contract through next season, so anyone wishing to interview him must get permission from the Golden Knights, according to league rules. Meanwhile, the Vancouver Canucks have become the latest team to make a coaching change, firing Adam Foote after just one season. Canucks had the league's worst record in the regular season. For more of these stories, visit our website. 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

Madison Moon here on Kix FM Mornings. Jared Gomes here with you, taking a look at your roads. How are those roads doing here this morning? Well, overall, nothing too crazy, which is good to know. Of course, if you do see anything out there on the roads, any incidents that occur, let us know over on that Modern Paint and Decor text line, 624-1061, and we'll make sure to let people know. But as of now, we do have some road bans in effect currently for the MD of Smoky River, Birch Hills County, Big Lakes County, County of Northern Lights, and MD of Peace. That road ban is now being lifted right alongside the Northern Sunrise County and the MD of Smoky River. So if you want complete details, check out our road bans page on our app and website. That's kix.fm. As for your weather, it seems like we are expecting a bit of rain here today. 30% chance of showers throughout the day and evening, with clouds expected throughout the rest of the week. Might begin a bit more rain on Saturday and Sunday, but temperatures are going to kind of stick around on average. Highs of around 20 degrees, lows of around 10 degrees. Of course, a bit cooler here today with that rain. But that is what we're looking at for your roads and weather. 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

Jared here with you. It is Kix FM mornings, and it's golf days today, guys. Oh, yeah. I mean, I know we talk about this like every year, but every year, it's still so good. And with the price of everything going up, the fact that you can still get 18 holes of golf for just $10 is really good. So if you are looking to do some golfing this season, make sure you hit up a Golf Days because it's such a great deal, especially if you are renting clubs and doing other stuff on top of that. Being able to do 18 holes for just 10 bucks is fantastic. And there is one going on here today, as well as, of course, the next one, June 3rd. It happens on select Wednesdays throughout the golf season here. So you can call ahead and book your tee time at 332-GOLF. It's always a popular day, though, so make sure you get ahead of the pack and book your tee time early. Once again, that's 332-GOLF to book that tee time for Golf Days, where you can get 18 holes for just 10 bucks. We got Tears for Fears here on All Hate Music, Kix FM.

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0: All in Music, Kicks FM. Jared Gomes here with you as right now we are celebrating birthdays, anniversaries, and cool things going on. We're talking about it all here on the morning show. So what are we celebrating up first? Well, we got a National Red Sneaker Day, and it's also National Flower Day. So what is your favorite kind of flower? Well, think about it. Let me know on that text line as we've got some celebrity birthdays to get to, including Cher, who is turning now 79 years old here today. Of course, you probably recognize her from If I Could Turn Back Time, along with many others, turning a year older. We also have this actor, Timothy Olyphant, who is turning now 58 years old today. Probably most recognizable from the Santa Clarita Diet.
1: That'd be great, honey. 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
0: And he is turning now 58 years old today. 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

0: Jared here with you, Kicks FM Mornings, and we got Kyle Moore here joining us in the studio, giving us a little tease on what's coming up here at 8 o'clock.
1: Well, one of the big things, of course, we're going to be following is wildfires around the province. Not too much in terms of action up here. Now, there are plenty of fires that have carried over from last year, particularly in the Red Earth Creek area, but those are all listed as under control, so nothing super egregious yet, although we will see some warmer temperatures later on in the week, though. Also talking about at the Peace Regional Pool, they're almost done the hot tub project.
0: Ooh,
1: a lot of people
0: exciting.
1: Waiting for that to find out. I think there is some more testing and whatnot. They have to get done on that before that can officially be done. But you can read more of that, the story on the Kicks FM app. Meanwhile, in sports, bits of interesting off-ice drama around the NHL with a lot of teams in the middle of some interesting talks around coaching changes and whatnot. But we do finally get some on-ice action tonight. Game one of the Western Conference Final between Vegas and Colorado. Meanwhile, the East Final, Carolina-Montreal, that will start tomorrow night.
0: Awesome. And before you head on out of the studio here, throughout the morning, we've been talking about driving pet peeves. What's that thing that gets you frustrated while out there on the road?
1: People who don't use their turn signals.
0: Ooh, that's a big one. Especially when you're, like, going in a roundabout and you don't know whether they're leaving the roundabout, coming in. Oh, yeah, it's the worst. So I'm with you on that one. But let me know yours over on that Modern Paint and Decor text line. That's 624-1061. We got more news coming up here at 8 o'clock. And, of course, if you want to read any more news, well, we got that up on our app and website. That's kicks.fm.

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1: Hey.
0: Now, Tam, today we got our Lunch on Us contest going on. So, I'm asking the question, what Chinese food dish have you been craving lately? Ooh. Like, if someone asks you, we're getting Chinese, what are you immediately ordering?
1: I'm going to go green onion cake.
0: Oh, that's a good pick. That's a good one. I'm always down for some good green onion cake, especially, like, hot and fresh, and right? Then you dip it in. I don't even know what the sauce is, but, like, you know that little sauce that always comes with it? It's, like, that's solid. That's good. Mm. See, I guess when I am immediately asked that, I always go with, like, a special fried or a chicken fried rice. Like, just something about those flavors uniquely, you know, you get at the Chinese restaurant, and it's always good. Plus, you add, like, some ginger beef or some chicken balls in there.
1: Oh, solid.
0: Delicious. Oh, my mouth's watering just thinking about it. And, well, it doesn't have to water too much because I could go and grab their lunch special today. Just $11.99 gets you that free soup or free dessert. Or if you want to win free lunch, just let us know. What Chinese food dish have you been craving over on our Facebook page for your chance to win that $15 gift card to Peace Garden Restaurant, downtown Peace River. Test.

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2: 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All road bans in Northern Sunrise County have been lifted. Again, all road bans in Northern Sunrise County have been lifted. 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
0: 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I could be-

0: We're out of the Brick Lounge and up to the dealership at Mighty Peace Power Sports. We're here to talk to Chad Krantz, the general manager of Mighty Peace Power Sports, and Peter Harrod, the general manager and co-owner of Mighty Peace Power Sports and GM, about their upcoming CF Moto Demo Days, which happens on Monday, June 1st. Tell us about Demo Days.
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0: So they're going to be bringing a whole bunch of models up here for people to try. How many models? What kind of bikes are they?
1: So they're going to have 8 different models, anywhere from the adventure bikes that you see us sitting on to the little Popio 125cc.
0: And the rides start at what time on Monday, June 1st?
1: First ride out is 9 a.m. and the last ride is going to be 2:30.
0: And you said people have to register. Where can they register?
1: If you go to our Mighty Peace Power Sports Facebook page, if you can't find the link, give us a shout. We'll walk you through it.
0: I know space is limited, so you do want to register right away. Peter, you also have something else going on that day. Can you tell me about that?
2: We're pumping out some great deals. And actually, we have another surprise as well this year. If you buy anything from Mighty Peace Power Sports, Mighty Peace GM, your name is going, when I say anything, whether it's a motorcycle, side-by-side, SUV, truck, RV, enclosed trailer, you name it, we got it. If you buy it, your name is going in for the draw. We're actually going to give away something a little bit different this year. It's actually a pretty cool motorcycle.
0: I saw it. It's a CF Moto Popio motorcycle. You're entered to win with any purchase of a vehicle, recreational vehicle, or RV. Again, we're here to talk about Demo Days. You want to register. You want to come down. Try out these CF Moto bikes. That's on Monday, June 1st. We'll be here. We hope to see you here, too. Look.
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1: Good morning. I'm Kyle Moore. All is quiet right now on the northwestern wildfire front after the May-long weekend. Mop-up work is continuing with holdover fires from 2025, but restrictions and advisories are expected as the weather dries out and warms up later this week. There are currently 21 wildfires in the province right now, the vast majority of which are classified as under control. Alberta's opposition says the decision by Premier Daniel Smith's United Conservatives to schedule a last-minute committee meeting suggests the government might be looking for a new way to get a separation question on a fall referendum. Bipartisan legislature committee headed up by the UCP is to meet today to discuss a pro-Canada petition put forward by former Deputy Premier Thomas Lukaszek. Lukaszek gathered more than 400,000 names to force either a legislature vote or a province-wide referendum on keeping Alberta in Canada. Committee has been discussing what to do with this petition. Lukaszek has said he wants a legislature vote, not a referendum. Federal government says the Canadian Forces Snowbirds team is being grounded to the early 2030s while its aging planes are replaced. It says the modern CT-157 Siskin II aircraft will take over for the CT-114 Tudor jets. This year will be the Aerial Acrobatic Squadron's final season with its Tudor fleet. The Tudor planes were introduced in the 1960s. Take a look at your weather. Things will be mainly cloudy today with a chance for some more showers. Mackenzie also looking at possible thunderstorms. Peace Mackenzie looking at highs of 18 for today. The Big Lake slightly cooler with a high of 13. Temperatures will get up to the 20s by the end of the week. In sports, Toronto Blue Jays came up short last night, falling 5-4 to the New York Yankees. Jays have already dropped the first two games of this four-game set. The second straight setback dropped the Jays back to a season-worst tying six games below 500. At 21-27. The NHL Coaches Association said yesterday it is closely monitoring the situation involving Bruce Cassidy, amid reports that the Vegas Golden Knights have denied multiple teams permission to speak with him about working for them. Cassidy was fired in late March and is still under contract through next season, so anyone wishing to interview him must get permission from the Golden Knights, according to league rules. Meanwhile, the Vancouver Canucks have become the latest team to make a coaching change, firing Adam Foote after just one season. Canucks had the league's worst record in the regular season. For more of these stories, visit our website. 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For Trending 55, I'm Kyle Moore.
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Jared here with you on Kix FM Mornings. And over on our Facebook page, we were asking the question, 90% of drivers blank while behind the wheel. Ooh, what were they doing while driving? I mean, what are we all doing while driving? Because 90% is pretty much most of us here. So what have people been saying here this morning? Well, we had Jandel write in with eat. Oh, yeah, okay. I mean, you know, have a little snack while you're on the road. Makes sense to me. We had Sheldon say text. Oh, gosh, I hope 90% of people aren't, but maybe that's the answer. Jamie said dance like no one is watching. I feel like that's tough, but I mean, you can shake the shoulders. You can shimmy the shoulders a little bit, you know, a little groove of the head, a little head bob. I think that counts as some dancing. I think that counts. And Norman said change radio stations. Hey, well, you shouldn't change off of this one because it's pretty darn good. But a few of you did get it here, like Amber, who wrote in saying sing. Yeah, apparently 90% of drivers sing. Well, behind the wheel. Do you? Well, hey, maybe you'll sing along to this next one. Here's Coleman Hell with Two Heads, Kix FM. There must be

around our communities. Well, a few different things here, like the Peace Country Co-op Equity Days coming up here on Friday and Saturday. Friday, 10 till 5 in Grimshaw, and Saturday, 10 till 5 in Peace River. I'm going to be there on location at the Peace River event. You'll be able to drop by, say hi, get your equity check, as well as free coffee, donuts, food demos, and save up to 50% off on groceries with that scratch and save. We also have the Public Works Week Barbecue that is going to be coming up here on Friday. The Spring Market and Garage Sale is going to be happening just on Sunday. And we also have the Seniors Week Luncheon and Bingo, registration deadline for that, coming up here on the 26th. The actual event will take place June 4th. The Volunteer Appreciation Barbecue is coming up here on Tuesday. And we also have the Grand Prairie Stompede coming up here just next week. Going to be going on over the next few days there, which is always a whole lot of fun, and you won't want to miss it. It's a blast out there. So make sure you get out there, enjoy some great local events. And if you're wondering, where can I find more details on this, drop by our app and website, kicks.fm. It's all brought to you by Mighty Peace Gym and Power Sports on the West Hill Peace River. 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If you're a third, fourth-year journeyman technician or heavy-duty mechanic, let's talk. Mighty Peace GM, Peace River. It just doesn't feel like a job. It just feels right.

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1: It's about damn time. 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

Jerry here with you, reminding you that our Lunch on Us contest is happening over on our Face for Radio Facebook page. Head on down there, leave a comment, let us know what Chinese food dish you have been craving for your chance to win a $15 gift card to Peace Garden Restaurant. And you guys have been coming in with some good answers, already making my mouth water. Diana is saying ginger beef and the chicken fried rice, just some classic go-tos. Norman said spring rolls, those nice crispy rolls with, of course, that lovely dipping sauce. We also had Jocelyn, which was saying chicken balls. Yeah, those ones are always so good as well. And Sue saying the chow mein. And we can't forget about Brandy here with the war wonton soup, which, of course, Peace Garden Restaurant is known to have the best war wonton soup in town. I know when I was feeling sick, like a couple years ago, I got some of that soup, and it, of course, came in a giant jug, and it was delicious. It honestly, I think, helped with my sickness because all the veggies and perfect broth, it was just, it was amazing. So, yeah, grab some for yourself at, of course, Peace Garden Restaurant. You can also take advantage of their weekday lunch special. $11.99 includes a free soup or dessert, one of the best lunch deals in town. And make sure you enter that contest on our Facebook page for your chance to win that free gift card.

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1: Good morning, I'm Kyle Moore. The hot tub project at the Peace Regional Pool is nearing completion. Construction walls are down, and despite smaller barricades in place, staff is preparing for the amenity to be in use. Hot tub will be open once the facility gets the all clear from AHS on water testing. The Sturgeon Lake Cree Nation is looking to Ottawa for funding as the search for human remains near the St. Francis Xavier Residential School. First Nation has been working with the University of Alberta's Institute of Prairie and Indigenous Archaeology. Census has identified several areas using ground-penetrating radar close to the site of the residential school with high potential for buried human remains. McDonald's restaurants are McHappy with the fundraising totals from this year's day. Over $12,000 was raised in Peace Region from food, beverage, socks, and merchandise, roundup donations, and in-store heart purchases. Nationally, $10.8 million was raised for the Ronald McDonald House Charities of Canada. Take a look at your weather. Things will be mainly cloudy today with a chance for some more showers. Mackenzie also looking at possible thunderstorms. Peace Mackenzie looking at highs of 18 for today. The Big Lake slightly cooler with a high of 13. Temperatures get up to the 20s by the end of the week. In sports, Toronto Blue Jays came up short last night, falling 5-4 to the New York Yankees. Jays have already dropped the first two games of the four-game set. In fact, the second straight setback dropped the Jays back to a season-worst tying six games below 500 at 21-27. The NHL Coaches Association said yesterday it is closely monitoring the situation involving Bruce Cassidy. Mid reports that the Vegas Golden Knights have denied multiple teams permission to speak with him about working for them. Cassidy was fired in late March and is still under contract through next season, so anyone wishing to interview him must get permission from the Golden Knights according to league rules. Meanwhile, the Vancouver Canucks have become the latest team to make a coaching change, firing Adam Foote after just one season. Canucks had the league's worst record in the regular season. For more of these stories, visit our website and download the app for local news delivered straight to your phone. For Trending 55, I'm Kyle Moore.
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Jared here with you. It's Kix FM Mornings, and we got a daily pick posted up on our Facebook page and Instagram. So head on down and check it out on whatever platform you prefer. But today's is from Victoria Barrett. They submitted theirs over on our DMs, which you can do as well if you want to showcase a great photo you got, whether it's something in nature or something from your personal collection. But today's is a beautiful look over the Peace River with the sun in the background, either setting or coming up over the horizon with some beautiful blue hues of the sky, and you can see some of the grass over there as well. It just looks absolutely fantastic. The vibes, immaculate, perfect for an awesome morning picture. So go check it out, and of course, share yours over on our Facebook page or on our Instagram as well, or heck, even our text line, 624-1061. We'd love to see what awesome pics you have from around the region, but thank you today for this great pick, Victoria Barrett. And of course, you can keep listening for more great music here on Kix FM.

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5: 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All road bans in Northern Sunrise County have been lifted. Again, all road bans in Northern Sunrise County have been lifted. 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
1: Hey.
0: And Tam, what you talking about this morning?
1: I want to know the last reason your car or your vehicle was in the shop.
0: Oh, I think the last reason, it's been in the shop a few times, but I think the last reason was because my window, fell off. The driver window has had some issues over, I guess, the years. It's working fine now, but there was a point where I went to go roll it down, and then it just, fell off the, I don't know, the mechanism, so it just, slid down into the slot and didn't come back up. And I was like, oh, that's not great, especially because I think it was, in winter, so I was like, I need that window to close because I don't need snow and cold in the car. So luckily the shop was able to get me in that day and fix it up that afternoon. Did have to call a few people to get a ride, but it did get fixed up, so it worked out in the end.
1: That does work. I'm glad.
0: What about for you?
1: I'm finally getting a leak fixed. So my power steering fluid, I finally won't have to, hopefully, top it up near as often.
0: Oh, that's important. Power steering's good.
1: Yeah, it's good to be able to steer your car without feeling like you're in an arm wrestling match with a steering wheel.
0: Right. Well, I guess we'll have to check back tomorrow to see how that fix goes. But as of now, let us know on the text line, 624-1061. When was the last time your car was in the shop, and what was it for? Well, let us know as we got some more music for you here, Kix FM.

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1: Good morning. I'm Kyle Moore. All is quiet right now on the northwestern wildfire front after the May long weekend. Mop-up work is continuing with holdover fires from 2025, but restrictions and advisories are expected as the weather dries out and warms up later this week. There are currently 21 wildfires in the province right now, the vast majority of which are classified as under control. Alberta's opposition says the decision by Premier Daniel Smith's United Conservatives to schedule a last-minute committee meeting suggests the government might be looking for a new way to get a separation question on a fall referendum. Bipartisan legislature committee headed up by the UCP is to meet today to discuss a pro-Canada petition put forward by former Deputy Premier Thomas Lukaszek. Lukaszek gathered more than 400,000 names to force either a legislature vote or a province-wide referendum on keeping Alberta in Canada. It has been discussing what to do with this petition. Lukaszek said he wants a legislature vote, not a referendum. Federal government says the Canadian Forces Snowbirds team is being grounded to the early 2030s while its aging planes are replaced. It says the modern CT-157 Siskin II aircraft will take over for the CT-114 Tudor jets. This year will be the Aerial Acrobatic Squadron's final season with its Tudor fleet. The Tudor planes were introduced in the 1960s. Take a look at your weather. Things will be mainly cloudy today with a chance for some more showers. Mackenzie also looking at possible thunderstorms. Peace Mackenzie looking at highs of 18 for today. The Big Lake slightly cooler with a high of 13. Temperatures will get up to the 20s by the end of the week. In sports, Toronto Blue Jays came up short last night, falling 5-4 to the New York Yankees. Jays have already dropped the first two games of this four-game set. The second straight setback dropped the Jays back to a season-worst tying six games below 500. At 21-27. The NHL Coaches Association said yesterday it is closely monitoring the situation involving Bruce Cassidy. Mid reports that the Vegas Golden Knights have denied multiple teams permission to speak with him about working for them. Cassidy was fired in late March and is still under contract through next season, so anyone wishing to interview him must get permission from the Golden Knights, according to league rules. Meanwhile, the Vancouver Canucks have become the latest team to make a coaching change, firing Adam Foote after just one season. Canucks had the league's worst record in the regular season. For more of these stories, visit our website. 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For Trending 55, I'm Kyle Moore. All hits.

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1: Jared here with you, taking a look at our fantastic communities and seeing what's up. Town of McLennan has their spring cleanup that is starting up on the 22nd, going until the 25th. Town of Fairview has their community-wide garage sale the 28th to the 30th. Town of Manning has their Lemonade Day registration deadline tomorrow. Town of High Level is letting them know the Community Preparedness Day is coming up May 24th. And in the town of Peace River, their spring cleanup is ongoing as of now. That is what we got rocking around the region. But if you want to learn about even more great local events, check out our community calendar on our app and website, brought to you by Mighty Peace Gym and Power Sports, West Hill Peace River. 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
1: 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A little chilly today. 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

Jared here with you. It's Kix FM Mornings, and we have been asking you about your driving pet peeves here this morning. So what have you guys been saying? Well, you guys messaged in with some interesting answers here. We had Sammy, who said, slow drivers. I got places to be, people. Do the speed limit. What are you waiting for? Hey, fair enough, Sammy. Tim says, when headlights are too bright. I do a lot of nighttime driving, and these dang headlights are getting too bright. I can't see anything. Fair enough. I mean, those are ticking me off, too. And we also had Bert say, Fords. So that's what you guys have been messaging in with. Of course, you can share your answer on our text line. That's 624-1061. Let me know what has been your driving pet peeve or things that upset you on the road. We got some Charlotte Cardin right here on Kix FM.

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11: 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Yeah, 18 holes of golf, just $10 today. It is golf days here at the Mighty Peace Golf Club. I mean, watching some people here teeing off on hole one. One guy didn't drive the long ball, but it was nice and straight, which is what you want. Second guy, he messed up his first shot, took his mulligan early, and been a hit of a gopher killer for a drive. Gopher killer is what I've come to call it. Some people may call it other things, but yeah, a lot of fun here. Wind is mild. It's not

0: 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But yeah, it is golf days here at the Mighty Peace Golf Club. 18 holes of golf, just $10. 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

Jared here with you at Kix FM Mornings, and it's now becoming more of a trend to not take the husband's last name in marriage. Some people do both last names. Some people have taken the wife's last name. Some people just keep their original name. It really all depends on the couple. But this one couple decided to make a challenge out of it, and they had both their families go head-to-head to see which last name was going to stick around for the couple. And they styled it as a full sports showdown, complete with the tagline, two names enter, one name leaves. And they had different competitions like tug of rope and other fun little sports things. Now, I don't know which one ended up coming out on top, but that is kind of an interesting idea. What are your thoughts on it? Let me know on that Modern Painting Decor text line, as we got some more tunes for you here. Kix FM.

0: What's happening in the region? Here's an update from the Go Auto Summer Events Cruiser.
1: Hey, it's Bro the Gorilla here. I'm monkeying around at the Mighty Peace Golf Club today. It is golf days. First one of the season. 18 holes of golf, just $10 today. See a nice little mixture of demographics here, taking in golf days right now. And, well, we got something about the tee off here. Give me a second. Swing and a miss. And yes, I'm not at the ball diamonds. I'm at the golf club. Head down, buddy. Head down. Keep that head down. Yeah. You ever see those videos on YouTube, the people heckling golfers while they tee off? Yeah, I think I should be doing that here. I think that's what this 2 hours should be here, me hanging out here. But I digress. We're having a lot of fun here. People grabbing some grub before they hit the links. Man, driving range, that's where you'll probably find me later today. Trying to practice out. I got some golf balls, a large bucket of range balls there at the trade show. So I'm going to have to do all that, get ready before we eventually do the golf tournament this summer, or the golf tour, I should say. And hey, they got lots of great stuff here to check on out. Get your memberships if that's what you're into doing. They got a lot of great stuff here. Course is looking pretty good. Some puddles here because of the rain the other day, but the course is looking nice. It's looking pretty green. It's not looking too yellow. So that's what we love to see here at the Mighty Peace Golf Club. 18 holes of golf, just $10 today. Call 332-GOLF to book that tee time.

0: 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Kix FM Mornings. We got Tam here in the studio.
1: Good morning.
0: Tam, what is your driving pet peeve? Something you've seen out there on the road that just gets you frustrated.
1: Ooh, I'm going to say changing lanes without, like, signaling.
0: Ooh, okay, okay.
1: It's like, if I don't know where you're going, I don't know how to drive.
0: Like, that's totally fair, especially as you get onto some bigger highways. Like, what are people doing? You know, it can be bad.
1: I'm
0: with you there. See, I think for me, it's when people are passing on like a solid double line.
1: Ooh, yep.
0: Because they're not supposed to do that.
1: No.
0: It's like in the book, and there's reasons that they're not supposed to do that. It's just not because, like, it's usually a safety issue because they put those double solid lines there for reasons.
1: Yeah, for sure.
0: So that one always gets me frustrated because also if they're passing, that means they're close to me, and if they hit something, that I'm probably right in the area where something bad will happen.
1: You know? Oh yeah, for
0: so,
1: sure.
0: That's my answer. But what is yours? Let us know on that Modern Paint Decor text line 624-1061 as we got some more tunes for you here. Kix FM.

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12: 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I got the Go Auto Summer Events Cruiser with me. I got the Summer Prize Pack draw and some Brilla the Gorilla air fresheners here. Hanging out here at the Mighty Peace Golf Club. 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Range is open as well, so you gotta love that. 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
1: Good morning, I'm Kyle Moore. The hot tub project at the Peace Regional Pool is nearing completion. Construction walls are down, and despite smaller barricades in place, staff preparing for the amenity to be in use. The hot tub will be open once the facility gets the all clear from AHS on water testing. Sturgeon Lake Cremation is looking to Ottawa for funding as the search for human remains near the St. Francis Xavier Residential School. The First Nation has been working with the University of Alberta's Institute of Prairie and Indigenous Archaeology. It says it has identified several areas using ground-penetrating radar close to the site of the residential school with a high potential for buried human remains. McDonald's restaurants are McHappy with their fundraising totals from this year's day. Over $12,000 was raised at the Peace Region from food, beverage, socks, and merchandise, roundup donations, and in-store heart purchases. Nationally, $10.8 million was raised for Ronald McDonald House Charities of Canada. Take a look at your weather. Things will be mainly cloudy today with a chance for some more showers. Mackenzie also looking at possible thunderstorms. Peace of Mackenzie looking at highs of 18 for today. Big Lake slightly cooler with a high of 13. Temperatures get up to the 20s by the end of the week. In sports, the Wheat Belt Baseball League begins their season tonight. First game has the Grimshaw Huskies visiting the Grand Prairie Brewers. Well, the other teams of the league will have their first games next week. In the Major Leagues, Toronto Blue Jays try to bust out of their slump as they continue their set with the Yankees. Big pitching matchup set for tonight. Trey Savage for the Jays against Cam Schlittler of the Yankees. Schlittler leads the majors with a 1.35 ERA. And the NHL finally gets back to action. Game 1 of the Western Conference Final between the Colorado Avalanche and the Vegas Golden Knights. Only previous playoff meeting between these two teams was the second round of 2021. The Knights won that one in 6 games. For more of these stories, visit our website and download the app for local news delivered straight to your phone. For Trending 55, I'm Kyle Moore.
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0: What's happening in the region? Here's an update from the Go Auto Summer Events Cruiser.
1: Hey, bro, the gorilla here at the Maipes Golf Club. It is golf days, 18 holes of golf, just $10. I was just doing a little bit of putting on the chipping and putting green there, and safe to say, the putter I've been using since I was 5 years old, it's still small on me, but it's a good thing I haven't grown much since then, I guess. But she's working like a charm, so maybe I'll have to do some chipping, because that's been a weak part of my game. But hey, you can work on your game a little bit here, doing a nice little chip and putt. Driving range is open. The orange cat, he is running out and about. So this is going to be a lot of fun here today. The weather, it's not too bad. Little drops of a little drizzle here, but seems to have passed. Looking at some blue skies and some green fairways. Come on down here. 18 holes of golf, just $10. Cannot beat that price. The Maipes Golf Club. Call 332-GOLF to book that tee time.

Jaren here with you, Kicks FM Mornings, and apparently there was a survey done showing that 81% of drivers are scared of driving on unfamiliar roads at night. They studied more than 5,000 drivers and found this statistic, which, I mean, makes sense. I mean, that's when all the scary stuff in horror movies happens, if I'm being honest with you. I know a couple people who prefer driving at night, but I don't know, with all the wildlife and things out there, I prefer driving in the nice daylight when you can see everything. But hey, maybe that's just me. Are you a night or a day driver? Let me know on that Modern Paint and Decor text line at 624-1061.

She heard here with you on Kix FM Mornings. We still got that Lunch on Us contest going on over on our Facebook page. Let us know what Chinese food dish have you been craving for your chance to win that $15 gift card. Just head on down to Face for Radio on Facebook to enter in. Sandy is saying the war wonton soup. You can't go wrong with that. I mean, they're known for their war wonton soup. We also had Jendel say the lo mein. We had Ann say the chicken balls, which are one of my favorites. EJ saying the almond chicken. And Cheryl going with the classic ginger beef. Let me know your favorite for your chance to win over on Facebook. Or, of course, just drop by for their weekday lunch special. $11.99 gets you a free soup or free dessert with your meal as well. It's well worth the price. We got more music, so keep listening here. 21 Pilots, Stressed Out on Kix FM.

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3: 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Here's an update from the Go Auto Summer Events Cruiser.
4: Hey, bro, the Gorilla here, monkeying around with you. I'm here with the Go Auto Summer Events Cruiser. We got the Summer Prize Pack Draw. We got some Bro the Gorilla air fresheners with us here at the Mighty Peace Golf Club, where it's 18 holes of golf for just $10. That's right, a price that cannot and will not be beat, folks. And the sun is shining a little bit better than it was earlier today. It is nice weather. I'm wearing shorts. You may want to opt for the pants today. It's a little chilly, a little bit of a breeze going here, but, you know, to each his own, to each his own. And I, for one, am somebody who is very excited for 18 holes of golf for just $10 because, well, I'm a little cheap. I'll admit it. I'm a little cheap. So 18 holes of golf, just $10. That's when I get all my golf in, folks, is doing golf days. So I'm going to book a tee time in the pro shop here in a little bit before I leave for later on, as long as the weather holds up. I'll be out here swinging those clubs away. Just maybe want to hit the driving range first there so I can work out those kinks before I hit the links. Yeah, that's going to be a new catchphrase from now on, I think. I like rhyming. If only I could read greens as well as I read Cat in the Hat. I think my golf game will be all right this year. Hopefully yours will be great as well. But again, they got the stuff for you to practice before you hit it for the rest of the summer. And hey, if you're not playing too good today, hey, you only paid $10 for that 18 holes of golf, right? And it's just the beginning of the season. So come on down here, 18 holes of golf, just $10 at the Mighty Peace Golf Club.
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Jardier with you, Kix FM Mornings, and I've been asking you, what are your driving pet peeves? Let me know over on that Modern Paint and Decor text line, 624-1061, because this lady has apparently now been fined after posting videos of herself dancing and applying makeup while driving. And she reported to the police and argued that her car's assisted driving drove better than she does, so that's why it was okay she was doing that thing. But I don't think that's a good excuse to be doing that thing. If the car's AI drive assist drives better than you, I don't know if you should actually be driving. But what are your thoughts? Because, distracted driving, also not a great thing to do on the road. But what do you think? What is the biggest thing that gets you frustrated? Let me know on that Modern Paint and Decor text line, 624-1061.

0: 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Here's an update from the Go Auto Summer Events Cruiser.
1: 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Now we're hitting the links, folks. Oh, gotta love the weather here right now. A little windy, a little chilly, but perfect if you wear those golf pants, not the shorts like I did today. But also, keep in mind, I'm here with the Go Auto Summer Events Cruiser. We got our summer prize pack draw alongside us, some Brody Gorilla air fresheners as well. So be sure to come on down, say hi. Also, we are looking for a summer cruiser personality. That's right, someone to go to events like golf days, to rodeos, all the amazing stuff that happens around our region. You can be that person. 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

Jared here with you, Kicks FM mornings, but sadly not for too much longer because that is a wrap on today's show. But hey, we'll be back again tomorrow, 6 till 11, bringing you a contest where you can win tickets to the North Country Fair. So stay tuned for details on that. We also today have our Lunch on Us contest going on. So check that out on our Facebook page. We also have our daily pick posted, as well as we've been asking the question, what are your driving pet peeves? Something that gets you a little frustrated on the road. Frustrated. Let me know on that Modern Painting Decor text line 624-1061. But of course, have yourself a great rest of your day. Hopefully you try something new, and most importantly, get out there and have some fun, because life is amazing.

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3: 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Again, all road bans in Northern Sunrise County have been lifted. 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
7: 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Win yourself some Brian Adams tickets, $50 gift card to Carl's No Frills and Peace River, and some customized River Country and Kicks FM cornhole game. Yeah, that's going to be a lot of fun. We're giving you stuff to enjoy all summer long, and with that Brian Adams concert, a little bit into the fall. So come on down here, say hi. Not going to be here too much longer, but hey, you can come here, enjoy 18 holes of golf for $10 all day long. I'm getting ready to go book my tee time. I got to shake off some rust here, so may go hit the driving range. Come here a little early before the tee time, hit the driving range, work out the kinks before I hit the links, and we're going to have ourselves a very, very good golf season. And your golf season can start today. 18 holes of golf is $10 right here at the Mighty Peace Golf Club. Hey, bro, the Gorilla, it's been fun hanging out with you today. Talk to you guys bright and early tomorrow morning. And we're going to have the coffee filter contest going over on River Country, so be sure to tune in for that.
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1: Good morning, I'm Kyle Moore. The hot tub project at the Peace Regional Pool is nearing completion. Construction walls are down, and despite smaller barricades in place, staff preparing for the amenity to be in use. The hot tub will be open once the facility gets the all clear from AHS on water testing. Sturgeon Lake Cremation is looking to Ottawa for funding as the search for human remains near the St. Francis Xavier Residential School. The First Nation has been working with the University of Alberta's Institute of Prairie and Indigenous Archaeology, says it has identified several areas using ground-penetrating radar close to the site of the residential school with a high potential for buried human remains. McDonald's restaurants are McHappy with their fundraising totals from this year's day. Over $12,000 was raised at the Peace Region from food, beverage, socks, and merchandise, roundup donations, and in-store heart purchases. Nationally, $10.8 million was raised for Ronald McDonald House Charities of Canada. Take a look at your weather. Things will be mainly cloudy today with a chance for some more showers. Mackenzie also looking at possible thunderstorms. Peace of Mackenzie looking at highs of 18 for today. Big Lake slightly cooler with a high of 13. Temperatures get up to the 20s by the end of the week. In sports, Sweet Belt Baseball League begins their season tonight. First game has the Grimshaw Huskies visiting the Grand Prairie Brewers. Well, the other teams of the league will have their first games next week. In the Major Leagues, Toronto Blue Jays try to bust out of their slump as they continue their set with the Yankees. Big pitching matchup set for tonight. Trey Savage for the Jays against Cam Schlittler of the Yankees. Schlittler leads the majors with a 1.35 ERA. And the NHL finally gets back to action. Game 1 of the Western Conference Final between the Colorado Avalanche and the Vegas Golden Knights. Only previous playoff meeting between these two teams was the second round of 2021. The Knights won that one in 6 games. For more of these stories, visit our website and download the app for local news delivered straight to your phone. For Trending 55, I'm Kyle Moore.
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Hey, it's Tada Tam on the Midday Show. 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What was the last reason your car was in the shop? I'm getting my car fixed up, getting a leak looked at, hopefully dealt with, because I'm tired of wrestling that steering wheel. So finally getting some power steering fluid figured out. It's definitely something I should have done sooner, but hey, better late than never, right?

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The Weeknd on Kix FM. No repeat workday. Well, it's not too chilly today. We're warming up with temperatures hovering around 10 degrees right now. A chance of rain throughout today into this evening around our region. That being said, roads are looking pretty good with road bans being lifted in the MD of Smoky River and Northern Sunrise County. So all roads there are back to 100% axle weight. Great to see. 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
1: Good afternoon, I'm Keith Hopper. Breaking news this hour. Authorities in High Prairie are investigating a possible threat on social media involving E.W. Pratt and High Prairie Elementary Schools. A police presence has been set up at all schools, including St. Andrews, while the investigation is underway. Further updates are forthcoming. All is quiet right now on the northwestern wildfire front after the May-long weekend. Mop-up work is continuing with holdover fires from 2025, but restrictions and advisories are expected as the weather dries out and warms up later this week. Currently, 21 wildfires are burning in the province right now. The vast majority are under control. The hot tub project at the Peace Regional Pool is nearing completion. Construction walls are down. Despite smaller barricades in place, staff is preparing for the amenity to be in use. The hot tub will be open once the facility gets the all clear from AHS on water testing. The Sturgeon Lake Cree Nation is looking to Ottawa for funding as they search for human remains near the St. Francis Xavier Residential School. The First Nation's been working with the University of Alberta's Institute of Prairie and Indigenous Archaeology and says it has identified several areas using ground-penetrating radar close to the site of the residential school with a high potential for buried human remains. McDonald's restaurants are McHappy with the fundraising totals from this year's day. Over $12,000 was raised in Peace River for food, beverage, socks and merchandise, roundup donations, and in-store heart purchases. Nationally, $10.8 million was raised for Ronald McDonald House Children's Charities of Canada. A mix of sun and clouds this afternoon in the northwest with a chance of showers thrown in. Highs are in the mid-teens with lows tonight being chilly at just below 5 degrees. Temperatures will get up into the 20s by the end of this week. Pramp Air Quality Report at the Grimshaw Station. The air quality index is currently 2, which is low risk. Data supplied by the Peace River Area Monitoring Program. More information is at prampairshed.ca. In sports, the Wheat Belt Baseball League opens tonight with Grimshaw in Grand Prairie. The struggling Toronto Blue Jays play Game 3 of a 4-game set in the Bronx tonight with a decent pitching matchup. Treya Savage starts for the Jays against Cam Schlittler. And the National Hockey League playoffs are into the semifinals starting tonight with Game 1 of the West Final. Las Vegas is in Colorado. For more on these stories, you can visit our website and download the app for local news delivered straight to your phone. For Trending 55, I'm Keith Hopper.
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6: 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Grimshaw Huskies Invitational Softball Tournament will be on May 30th and 31st at the Grimshaw Ball Diamonds. More information is on the Grimshaw Minor Ball Facebook page. The Peace River Color Run happening June the 13th at the Peace River Agriculture Society grounds. 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
8: 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All road bans in Northern Sunrise County have been lifted. Again, all road bans in Northern Sunrise County have been lifted. 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Good luck to all golfers in this weekend's Oilman's Tournament.

we've been talking cars in this shop, but how about one that's ready to go and on the road already? The Summer Events Cruiser is already out for a spin at Golf Days this morning at the Mighty Peace. Now, that's just the start of the awesome events we'll be hyping up in the Cruiser. And if you're looking to attend the hottest events in the region and get paid for it, well, we're looking for a new person to handle the Cruiser and hype up these events with some awesome social media presence. 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

Well, our team in the Trending 55 newsroom have been busy this afternoon after reports of a possible social media threat involving the High Prairie School Division schools. RCMP are currently investigating the matter. 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
2: 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All road bans in Northern Sunrise County have been lifted. Again, all road bans in Northern Sunrise County have been lifted. 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
2: Good afternoon, I'm Keith Hopper. Authorities in High Prairie are investigating another possible threat on social media. This time, the RCMP says several students have seen the post and mentions the incident might happen on Friday, but no specific schools have been mentioned. In the meantime, a police presence has been set up at all schools in town while the investigation is underway. All is quiet right now on the northwestern wildfire front after the May long weekend. Mop-up work is continuing with holdover fires from 2025. Currently, 21 fires are burning in the province right now. The hot tub project at the Peace Regional Pool is nearing completion. Construction walls are down, and despite smaller barricades in place, staff is preparing for the amenity to be in use. Hot tub will be open once the facility gets the all clear from AHS. Sturgeon Lake Cree Nation's looking to Ottawa for funding as the search for human remains near the St. Francis Xavier Residential School continues. The First Nation's been working with the University of Alberta's Institute of Prairie and Indigenous Archaeology. It has also identified several areas using ground-penetrating radar close to the site of the residential school with a high potential of buried human remains. McDonald's is McHappy about fundraising totals with this year's day. Over $12,000 was raised in Peace River from food, beverage, socks and merchandise, roundup donations, and in-store heart purchases. Mix of sun and clouds this afternoon in the northwest with a chance of showers thrown in. Highs are in the mid-teens with lows tonight being chilly at just below 5 degrees. In sports, Wheat Belt Baseball League opens tonight with Grimshaw in Grand Prairie. The struggling Toronto Blue Jays play Game 3 of their four-game set in the Bronx tonight. And the National Hockey League playoffs tonight are in the semifinals with Game 1 of the West Final. Las Vegas is in Colorado. For more on these stories, you can visit our website and download the app for local news delivered straight to your phone. For Trending 55, I'm Keith Hopper.
3: All hit.

the latest reason your car was in the shop. Talking with Jared Gomes earlier on the morning show, he says his window fell off. It went off the rails, falling and not coming back up. Now, that's especially not great with winter weather at the time, so, I mean, at least with this spring weather, it could be like a nice breeze as you drive, but definitely a good reason to hand it off to a professional, get it fixed up, because I don't know about you, but I have no idea where to start with that one.

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Hey, Tada Tim with you for just a few more minutes. That's right, I'm just about to head out for this afternoon. But of course, I'm not leaving you on your own, handing things over to Chris Myers to keep you company on your drive home and beyond. So to play me out, we got Nirvana right here on Kix FM. I hope that you have a safe, warm, and wonderful rest of your afternoon.

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1: Good afternoon, I'm Keith Hopper. Authorities in High Prairie are investigating another possible threat on social media. This time, the RCMP says several students have seen the post and mentions the incident might happen on Friday, but no specific schools have been mentioned. In the meantime, a police presence has been set up at all schools in town while the investigation is underway. All is quiet right now in the northwestern wildfire front after the May long weekend. Mop-up work is continuing with holdover fires from 2025. Currently, 21 fires are burning in the province right now. The hot tub project at the Peace Regional Pool is nearly completion. Construction walls are down, and despite smaller barricades in place, staff is preparing for the humidity to be in use. Hot tub will be open once the facility gets the all clear from AHS. Sturgeon Lake Cree Nation's looking to Ottawa for funding as the search for human remains near the St. Francis Xavier Residential School continues. The First Nation's been working with the University of Alberta's Institute of Prairie and Indigenous Archaeology. It has also identified several areas using ground-penetrating radar close to the site of the residential school with a high potential of buried human remains. McDonald's is McHappy about fundraising totals with this year's day. Over $12,000 was raised in Peace River from food, beverage, socks and merchandise, roundup donations, and in-store heart purchases. Mix of sun and clouds this afternoon in the northwest with a chance of showers thrown in. Highs are in the mid-teens with lows tonight being chilly at just below 5 degrees. In sports, Wheat Belt Baseball League opens tonight with Grimshaw in Grand Prairie. The struggling Toronto Blue Jays play Game 3 of their four-game set in the Bronx tonight. And the National Hockey League playoffs tonight are in the semifinals with Game 1 of the West Final. Las Vegas is in Colorado. For more on these stories, you can visit our website and download the app for local news delivered straight to your phone. For Trending 55, I'm Keith Hopper. Oh.

Real Hit Music, Kix FM, Mariana's Trench. What's going on? It's Chris Myers. Spring cleanup still going on at Peace River. And I got to say, I get why it's no longer a put and take like it was in previous years. And don't get me wrong. I love that my junk is somebody else's treasure. Love that. You know, less in the landfills, all that stuff. However, me and my very

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This day, 2015, David Letterman said goodbye to late night TV and passed the torch on to Stephen Colbert. And fast forward to this week, Colbert's final show is tomorrow. And in classic Letterman fashion, he popped back, started throwing stuff off the roof of the Ed Sullivan Theater, and it gave Colbert his biggest ratings in 3 years, believe it or not. Now, I think it would be cool to have the remaining Beatles play the finale in that theater that catapulted them to instant superstars in America. I just hope that Stephen Colbert enjoys his retirement. He's not a golfer, funny enough, only when inebriated, apparently, of course. And hey, it's another Kix FM golf day. $10, 18 holes, Mighty Peace Golf Club. If you can't find a tee time today, make sure you keep it right here when we announce the next one. All-American Rejects, Dirty Little Secret. It's all hit music, Kix FM.

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2: 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All road bans in Northern Sunrise County have been lifted. Again, all road bans in Northern Sunrise County have been lifted. 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

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We are sending you to the North Country Fair, June 19th to 21st. All you got to do is head to our Face for Radio Facebook page and comment or tag the person you would take with you to the fair. With me, I'm taking somebody positive who can prevent me from dozing off under those beautiful stars. 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
1: Good afternoon, I'm Keith Opper. Authorities in High Prairie are continuing to investigate another possible threat on social media. The RCMP say several students seen a post and mentioned the incident might happen on Friday, but no specific schools have been mentioned. In the meantime, a police presence has been set up at all schools in town. All is quiet on the northwestern wildfire front after the May-long weekend. Its mop-up work continues with holdover fires from 2025. Currently, 21 wildfires are burning in the province right now. Hot tub project at the Peace Regional Pool is nearly in completion. Construction walls are down, and despite smaller barricades in place, staff is preparing for the amenity to be in use. Sturgeon Lake Cree Nation is looking at Ottawa for funding as the search for human remains near the St. Francis Xavier Residential School continues.

On the Flashback Free Fall, Brian Adams, Summer of 69. I'm excited for the Summer of 26. We're going to be giving away Brian Adams tickets with our summer prize packs wherever we are. And I can't wait for River Days personally. Only a month away now, too. I was looking at the events, the calendar. Looks jam-packed. Always pumped about that one. For details, of course, on the Mighty Peace GM Community Calendar. You'll find that at kicks.fm.

Duran Duran, The Reflex on Kix FM's Flashback Free Flow. And I grew up in a house with two older teenage sisters when they were big. So yeah, those Tiger Beat posters were everywhere. Hey, a new Canadian driving habit survey says that 42% of drivers admit that they will avoid parallel parking. Yeah, even if it means driving in circles for like 10 minutes. And that is so me, by the way. And if you're a good driver, you like to chat, you like to meet new people, well, we want to hear from you. We're looking for a summer cruiser personality. Send us your resume and a short video telling us why you would make a great host this summer. Jobs at rivercountry.fm is where you want to send that resume.

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Since you've been gone on the Kix FM No Repeat Workday, hey, we're going to be hanging out at the Peace Country Co-op on Saturday for Peace Country Co-op Equity Days. 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Nickelback is on the No Repeat Workday.

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1: Good afternoon, I'm Keith Opper. Authorities in High Prairie are continuing to investigate another possible threat on social media. The RCMP says several students seen a post and mentioned the incident might happen on Friday, but no specific schools have been mentioned. In the meantime, a police presence has been set up at all schools in town. All is quiet on the northwestern wildfire front after the May long weekend. Its mop-up work continues with holdover fires from 2025. Currently, 21 wildfires are burning in the province right now. Hot tub project at the Peace Regional Pool is nearly in completion. Construction walls are down, and despite smaller barricades in place, staff is preparing for the amenity to be in use. Sturgeon Lake Cree Nation is looking at Ottawa for funding as the search for human remains near the St. Francis Xavier Residential School continues. The First Nation has been working with the University of Alberta's Institute of Prairie and Indigenous Archaeology and says it has identified several areas using ground-penetrating radar close to the site with a high potential of buried human remains. McDonald's is happy with fundraising totals from this year's McHappy Day. Over $12,000 was raised at Peace River from food, beverages, socks, and merchandise, roundup donations, and in-store heart purchases. Skies will start clearing off through the night tonight in the northwest. Lows are a little chilly at just below 5 degrees. Highs tomorrow will start budging 20 and will stay like that into the weekend. In sports, Wheat Belt Baseball League opens tonight with Grimshaw in Grand Prairie. Struggling Toronto Blue Jays play Game 3 of a four-game set in the Bronx tonight. NHL playoffs tonight, Game 1 of the West Final. Las Vegas is in Colorado. For more on these stories, you can visit our website and download the app for local news delivered straight to your phone. 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

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Could see a sunny evening in Peace River and High Level. On the cool side, though, if you're staying indoors, you got Game 1 of the NHL Western Final, Vegas and Colorado. That's going to be a good one. Have you watched The Boys yet? So good. The series finale dropped today. If you like superheroes and or Seth Rogen-style humor, oh yeah, you'll get hooked into this right away. Got some Usher on the way for your drive. Aerosmith in the Strumbella Salvation on Kicks FM.

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Well, you might want to check your pockets if you bought a Lotto Max yesterday. Somebody in Alberta winning $12 million, and all I can tell you is it didn't happen in Edmonton or Calgary, and it wasn't me. So I'll be right back here. Same bat channel, same bat time tomorrow. Latest for Olivia Rodrigo. They're saying this might be the song of the summer. It's Drop Dead, and it's on Kicks FM. I know.

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1: Good evening, I'm Keith Auber. Authorities in High Prairie are investigating another possible threat on social media. The RCMP says several students have seen the post and mentions the incident might be happening on Friday, but no specific schools have been mentioned. In the meantime, a police presence has been set up at all schools in town while the investigation is underway. All is quiet right now on the northwestern wildfire front after the May long weekend. Mop-up work is continuing with holdover fires from 2025, but restrictions and advisories are expected as the weather dries out and warms up later this week. 21 fires are currently burning in the province right now. The vast majority are under control. The hot tub project at the Peace Regional Pool is nearing completion. Construction walls are down. Despite smaller barricades in place, staff is preparing for the amenity to be in use. The hot tub will be open once the facility gets the all clear from AHS on water testing. The Sturgeon Lake Cree Nation is looking to Ottawa for funding as the search for human remains near the St. Francis Xavier Residential School continues. The First Nation's been working with the University of Alberta's Institute of Prairie and Indigenous Archaeology and says it's identified several areas using ground-penetrating radar close to the site of the residential school with a high potential for buried human remains. McDonald's restaurants are McHappy with their fundraising totals from this year's day. Over $12,000 was raised at Peace River from food, beverages, socks and merchandise, roundup donations, and in-store heart purchases. Nationally, $10.8 million was raised for Ronald McDonald House Charities of Canada. Alberta's opposition says the decision by Premier Danielle Smith's United Conservatives to schedule a last-minute committee meeting suggests the government might be looking for a new way to get a separation question on a fall referendum. A committee meeting was scheduled for today to discuss a pro-Canada petition put forward by former Deputy Premier Thomas Lukaszek. Lukaszek gathered more than 400,000 names to force either a legislature vote or a province-wide referendum on keeping Alberta in Canada. The federal government says the Canadian Forces Snowbirds team is grounded until the early 2030s while its aging planes are replaced. It says the modern CT-157 Siskin II aircraft will be taken over by a CT-114 Tudor jet. This year will be the Aerial Acrobatic Squadron's final season with its Tudor fleet. The Tudor planes were introduced back in the 1960s. Skies will start clearing off through the night tonight in the northwest. Lows are a little chilly at just below 5 degrees. Highs tomorrow will start budging 20 and will stay that way into the weekend. In sports, Wheat Belt Baseball League opens tonight with Grimshaw in Grand Prairie. For more on these stories, you can visit our website and download the app for local news delivered straight to your phone. For Trending 55, I'm Keith Hopper.
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7: 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Grimshaw Huskies Invitational Softball Tournament will be on May 30th and 31st at the Grimshaw Ball Diamonds. More information is on the Grimshaw Minor Ball Facebook page. Peace River Color Run happening June the 13th at the Peace River Agriculture Society grounds. 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Paddle the Peace happens on August the 15th. 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

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Chris Myers with you. And if you're an Oilers fan like me, don't you wish you had a time machine right now to skip the next 2 months of the agonizing rumor mill stress and find out who's actually going to be commanding the ship next season? Craig Berube, of course, an early favorite. And now we're talking about Mike Babcock as a possibility. John Tortorella. It really looks like they're going after the

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9: 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How did these get through my sleeves?
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It's Chris Myers. I'd love to share science news with you, especially when it's so positive, like this. Being a regular in a pub could be good for you, make you healthier and happier. Drinks in moderation, of course. But they say that chatting with people in the community, discussing the news of the day, is actually good for you. And where did I find this information? My Facebook feed. Yeah, my algorithms really get me. See you at the pub.

0: 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It's what we do.
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